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1: It's the Rob and Holly Show with Rob Stone and Holly Hutton.
0: Happy Friday. We are kicking off the weekend with a very special guest coming up in just a few minutes. Mr. Kane Brown is going to be in the house.
2: I feel like this makes it the happiest of all the Fridays ever because we absolutely love Kane Brown. He's got a new song. We got to talk about that, plus his ear.
0: Oh, yeah, the golf
2: ball. I don't know.
0: Ball.
2: Should we not? We don't bring it up.
0: I don't. Probably not.
2: Probably bad feelings.
0: Very bad luck when you get hit in the head by a golf ball.
2: Actually, I think he thinks it's good luck because it could have gone even worse.
0: Yeah, a couple inches one other way.
2: Yeah.
0: He might not be here. So, yeah, very lucky to be here with us. And Kane Brown will be here as our special guest coming up in just a few.

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1: Coming up in just a few minutes, we're going to find out which country singer just had a baby with his wife. And this is what we're calling another one of these secret babies.
2: It was a secret baby. I was like, excuse me, you could have told us that it was... You were expecting.
1: Do you remember when we were talking to these two when they were
2: just dating,
1: and we were like, wow, if you ever have kids together,
2: it's going to be the most beautiful child that anyone has ever seen.
1: And probably the tallest.
2: And the smartest. So put your guesses in now on who it is, and we're going to reveal it coming up.

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3: We got another country singer with a secret baby. That sounds a little bit more drama than it actually is, but they kind of kept it under wraps for a while, and I'm talking about Matt Stell and his wife, Casey. They just had a baby, but I don't think anyone really knew that it was in the works.
4: I know. So congratulations to them, because they got a little baby Stell. And by the way, this is going to end up being like the most beautiful, smart, talented, wonderful baby on the face of the planet.
3: So we were talking to, I remember this. This was at a Hardy, like ACM after party.
4: Yes.
3: Matt Stell and his then just couple
4: girlfriend.
3: Dates in
4: just
3: at this
4: girlfriend.
3: Point.
4: They, listen, I talked to her and I was like, it's on. Is like, this is the guy. Yeah. And she was like, I think so.
3: And by the way, they're both like 7 feet tall.
4: Mm-hmm.
3: And they're
4: and
3: both
4: beautiful.
3: Geniuses.
4: Mm-hmm. Yep. And they're also geniuses.
3: So
4: yes.
3: This baby has some good genes.

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1: Stick around. We're just a few minutes away from Kane Brown joining us. He's going to be here for the whole show.
2: And, you know, it was funny because the other, I don't know, a couple days ago, Rob, you were talking about how chill Kane Brown is and how he just seems like so unaffected by things.
1: Yep.
2: But he's a human. He's a human being.
1: Of course.
2: I bet you he gets stressed about something.
1: What is it?
2: Uh-huh.
1: We'll find out from Kane Brown in a little bit.

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2: I love baseball the most. I love to watch baseball. I think it's such a big part of American culture. I think that's one of the things that's sort of Yankee Doodle about me. But my favorite athletes, I'm always amazed at their skill, are soccer players. They're strong, they're fast, they're agile, they're accurate. They embody so many things. I never thought a million years I would like soccer. I started learning about it. And if I could be an athlete, I would want to be as well-rounded as a soccer player.

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0: Madison's Country, Q106. We're the Rob and Holly Show with Kane Brown taking over.
1: What is something, Kane, that you think fans would be surprised to know that, like, might stress you out before the show? Or do you even get stressed at all?
2: I would say I used to not get stressed before a show. I don't think I get stressed. I think I just kind of get anxious now to see, like, what the crowd's going to be like. And then once I do get out there, and most of the time it's a great crowd, so it kind of takes my nerves away. Yeah.

0: Madison's Country, Q106. On the way, we're going to be going behind the scenes with Kane Brown for one of his biggest, don't say collab, join ups. That's what it is, right? Join up.
1: That's exactly right. He's joined up with Marshmello, and the song Miles on it. We all know it. We all love it. So what's the story behind it? We're going to find out coming up from Kane.

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1: Kane Brown's taking over the show. 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
1: Kane Brown's our special guest. 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
2: Kane, your latest song is Woman, so we need to know, what is the story behind the song? Who inspired it?
3: I was on my back porch, and like the song says, my boys were over. It was late, and they were saying, you know, what could we do? And they were saying, let's go to a bar. And I looked through the glass of my back window, and my wife was in the kitchen cleaning and just getting ready to go to bed. And so I was like, oh, I could go out and be y'all's wingman, and y'all sit here and talking about girls, yada, yada, but I got a woman. I'm married, and I would much rather go in there and just chill with her, watch a movie, something like that. And yeah, it just came out, a song that I love. I think it's a great message, and I'm excited for the world to hear it. Hey, it's not-

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0: Girl Dad has become very popular over the years, and since he has become one himself, Cole Swindell wanted to incorporate it into a song, but also wanted to throw a twist on it that would give listeners something more.
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2: The term girl dad, I've heard it for years, long before I was one myself. And I think when, you know, I was like, how can we write this in a different way? And to me, there's just been so many things, whether it was meeting Courtney, getting engaged, getting married, now becoming a father. There's been so many things over the last 10 years since my song You Should Be Here that, you know, I would love to be able to tell my dad about. And this song is that. It's exactly what I would say if I went back and kind of updated him on my life. And I think when you see the title, you don't really know what's coming on this one, but that's what, you know, makes some songs special.

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2: Kane, your latest song is Woman, so we need to know, what is the story behind the song? Who inspired it?
3: I was on my back porch, and like the song says, my boys were over. It was late, and they were saying, you know, what could we do? And they were saying, let's go to a bar. And I looked through the glass of my back window, and my wife was in the kitchen cleaning and just getting ready to go to bed. And so I was like, oh, I could go out and be y'all's wingman, and y'all sit here and talking about girls, yada, yada. But I got a woman. I'm married, and I would much rather go in there and just chill with her, watch a movie. Something like that. And yeah, it just came out. A song that I love. I think it's a great message, and I'm excited for the world to hear it.
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0: took moving on. Madison's Country, Q106. Hey, if you're just joining us, Kane Brown was just telling us about all the fame and success and how it makes him feel and how he feels around other celebrities.
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1: We're the Rob and Holly Show here with Kane Brown taking over. And you have been open about growing up without your dad.
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3: I'm not trying to be anything. I'm just trying to be the best dad I can be. Just trying to be there for my kids. I want them to realize that they can do anything they put their mind to. And I want them just to, whatever they do, decide to put their mind to, that they do it their fullest. And me, give them all the resources I can to help them with their dreams. And give them a great childhood, because they're still babies right now.

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3: 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Gary Owens is hilarious. I don't know. He's so funny.

0: 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I'm in love, loving on you. Jordan Davis. 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Thomas Rhett. Q Country is Luke Bryan, Jason Aldean, Carrie Underwood, Kenny Chesney, Kane Brown, Ashley McBride, Hardy. We love our country. 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
2: 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So this song, Gary, is a story. It's a story about a guy named Gary, or many Garys metaphorically. And so to have any contribution to the fabric that is country radio, and to be part of the soundtrack of lives, you know, going to work, going home, it's a real honor.

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4: So my lawyer just started blowing me up. And so I finally answered. She goes, Gary, where you at right now? I said, I'm in Naples, Florida. She goes, you got a show tonight? I said, I got two. I just got on the first one. Second one starts in 30 minutes. She goes, cancel it. I said, I can't cancel a show in 30 minutes notice. She goes, no, Gary, you don't understand. We are worried that a process server is on the way to serve you. I said, what exactly does that mean? So she had explained to me, we got a house in California. We got a house in Ohio. I filed for divorce in Ohio. My ex filed in California. So my lawyer said, Gary, if you get served, chances are your divorce will go down in California. California's a 50-50 state, which means she can get half your money for the rest of your life. I said, say less, this show's over. I canceled that show so fast. I would say I feel bad for those 400 people that night, but I don't. F*** them all. I got big to worry about. The hee-haw jokes, my life.

0: Madison's Country, Q106. Thanks for hanging out with us and Kane Brown, who took over the whole show. We're the Rob and Holly Show, and we'll be back here on Monday.
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0: The 86th Sturgis Motorcycle Rally happens August 7th through the 14th in South Dakota. Hey, I'm Christy, and I'll be heading to the Black Hills for all the action. 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

0: 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I'm in love, living on you. Jordan Davis. Find one you can't live without. Thomas Rhett. Country is Luke Bryan, Jason Aldean, Carrie Underwood, Danny Chesney, Kane Brown, Ashley McBride, Hardy. We love our country. 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
2: Well, I pretty much just harassed Miranda every time I could get the chance. I sat down at a BMI award show. Actually, it was the first time we met. Natalie Hemby introduced us, a fellow co-writer of ours, and she just left me at the table with my, like, icon. I grew up just loving her music, loving what she stood for, how she held herself as a woman and as an artist. And I don't know, I just always felt this calling to work with her in some big way. I don't really know how to explain it other than I just felt that and ended up telling her that at a I did it at an award show.
3: I think it was on the red carpet. You just grab me by the shoulders. You're like, we're going to work together. And I was like, okay. Because as you can tell, if you know Ella at all, when she sets her mind to something, it's happening. And I'm pretty strong too, but I was like, well, this girl knows what she wants. I guess we're going to work together.

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2: I'm so fortunate to have the freedom. 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Warner's done a great job of embracing everything I got going on and not putting a cap on me, just letting me out, you know, and letting me do what I need to do.

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2: Well, me and Eric met at Red Rocks for the first time, really. He was so kind and thoughtful and just awesome to have us open three nights at his residency at Red Rocks. So we got to do all three nights. And so that's where we met and kind of hit it off. 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And I was like, say when, anytime. 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
2: A baby. 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
2: Well, go to anytime there's like an off night. I love steakhouses, so I like going to a nice steakhouse and having the band and crew all out and us having a nice meal together. So I really enjoy that. And then something that's a must on the rider is we've been doing these turmeric ginger like immunity shots, and they're like filled with like cayenne pepper and things like that too. But at this stage in life, I think it's keeping us all pretty pepped up, and we cheers that like it's an actual like shot of something. So we've been doing those immunity shots the last couple years. So that's something that's on the rider that we enjoy every single day, every time.

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0: 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Q Country is Luke Bryant, Jason Aldean, Carrie Underwood, Kenny Chesney, Kane Brown, Ashley McBride, Hardy. 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
2: My new single, Girl Dad, is very special to me for many reasons, you know, becoming a father, but also missing my own father. I think that's where the idea came from. You see the title, and I don't think you know what the song's about, but for me, it's just, you know, going back to visit my dad at his grave and updating him on my life and all the great things that have happened. And I wish, you know, he was here to see him. I know he can, but I wish I could see him see it. You know, that's kind of what the song is for me.

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I wanna show

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0: comes to being on tour, Hudson Westbrook would much rather hang with fans than have to deal with the business side of things associated with his job.
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2: I'm just the same as them. 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

0: horseback.
1: In the past, Stephen Wilson Jr. was a food scientist. He fills us in on what it was like.
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3: That was my first, like, very serious job, and I was very, very proud to work for that company. And yeah, I did a lot of things for them I can't tell you because I signed an NDA, and I don't want them coming after me if I get into too much detail. But yeah, I did a lot of formulations, and I had my own lab, and I was a proper science nerd, and I would go into all these meetings, and I would get to be the nerd that I always have been, and finally got paid for it. So, but it was a good job. It just wasn't where I was supposed to be, and there's where you can be, and there's where you're supposed to be, and that's what that job taught me. And I totally could be there, and I totally could be happy, but it wasn't where I was supposed to be, so...

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0: 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Hugh Country is Luke Bryant, Jason Aldean, Carrie Underwood, Danny Chesney, Kane Brown, Ashley McBride, Hardy. 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
2: Baby Blues is a flirty little song. It's so fun. We wrote it on a writer's retreat, actually, when we had been writing a ton of different songs that were a little heavier in topic, and Baby Blues was our hangover song. We woke up the next morning all pretty in rough shape from drinking and writing songs the night before, and somebody spit out the line of, put those baby blues away in a room, writing a different song. And next thing you know, we all perked up and started writing the song, and it was written so quickly, and it just felt so good and felt so easy and fun. And it's something that when I play on stage, whenever I get to sing, it just puts a smile on my face. It's just fun and flirty, and it reminds me of all the goodness of that, you know, honeymoon phase of love.
3: I hate to do it, but I gotta ask, baby, put those baby blues away.
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5: Madison's Country, Q106. Hey guys, it's Elizabeth Mary. I am here at Maxwell Street Days down on State Street for the summer sidewalk sale happening now. You can enjoy deep discounts, outdoor dining, live music, and special activities all day. Kate and I are going to be here until 1 o'clock hanging out. You can't miss us. We are right on State Street, right by Peace Park, and we have your chance to win tickets to Casey Musgraves at the Pfizer Forum September 11th and $100 to use at Maxwell Street Days. You want to come up and say hey? We have, of course, our red boot koozies we're giving away. We'd love to see you. Come on down. It's a family event, rain or shine. It is beautiful. It is bustling down here. So we are at the Q106 tent. You can't miss us. We're right on State Street. Kate and I will be here till 1 o'clock. It's Elizabeth Mary at Maxwell Street Days for the State Street's summer sidewalk sale happening now. Madison's Country, Q106.
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2: Back in 2024, I got to go out on my first ever big tour, and it was with an artist that I had looked up to and still look up to for a really long time. 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
4: 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Hey guys, it's Elizabeth, Mary, and Kate, who is making the most beautiful poster right now because we have Casey Musgrave tickets we're giving away. We are downtown at Maxwell Street Days at the State Street's Summer Sidewalk Sales happening now, you guys. It is a total vibe. We have met so many amazing, fun people. We're already scoping out like where we want to go shop. Kate's got her eye on the Wisconsin design team over here. She's going to go buy some shirts. We're going to be here till 1 o'clock with your chance to win Casey Musgrave tickets at the Pfizer Forum September 11th and $100 to use at Maxwell Street Days. So Maxwell Street Days is the best shopping event of the year. 50 years of great bargains, clothing, jewelry, gifts, artwork, sporting goods, books, and more. It is totally Madison, and we are having a blast. Come and say hey. Of course, we have your red boot koozies, so we'd love to see you. It's Elizabeth Mary at Maxwell Street Days on State Street with Q106, Madison's country.
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0: Welcome to Q Country, Luke Combs. I'm in love, loving on you. Jordan Davis. Find one you can't live without. Thomas Rhett. Country is Luke Bryan, Jason Aldean, Carrie Underwood, Kenny Chesney, Kane Brown, Ashley McBride, Hardy. We love our country. Madison's Country, Q106.
1: Madison's Country, Q106. Hey guys, it is Elizabeth Mary, and I am downtown Madison at Maxwell Street Days for the State Streets Summer Sidewalk Sale happening now. It is a fun day of deep discounts, outdoor dining, live music, special activities all day. And Kate and I are going to be here till 1 o'clock. We have your chance to win Casey Musgrave tickets at the Pfizer Forum September 11th and $100 to use at Maxwell Street Days. Make sure you stop on down. You can't miss us. We are literally right outside Peace Park, right on State Street. Of course, we have our red boot koozies that you can grab. Come say hello. Enjoy some shopping. I'm already scoping out what I want to check out here because there's so many good deals. There's like a $5 t-shirt bin, so many goodies. We have met so many amazing people. We're going to be here till 1 o'clock hanging out with you, Elizabeth Mary, at Maxwell Street Days on State Street with Madison's Country, Q106. 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
2: Every year we kind of spend 10 to 15 days down the beach in Alabama. We just turn off the phones and, you know, no shoes, no shirt, no problem kind of atmosphere, and cook and hang out with the kids and play in the water. But whenever I was supposed to be in where our vacation spot is, I was supposed to be there on that day. And I told my wife, I said, there's no way I'm missing Alan Jackson's last show. We've got like a 14-hour drive to make that. I had the opportunity to fly in. I don't think I would get much rest if I did that. So we're going to pull three drivers on one bus and make sure that we're there.

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The 86th Sturgis Motorcycle Rally happens August 7th through the 14th, and Q is heading out to South Dakota for all the action thanks to Harley-Davidson of Madison. If you're making the trip this year, join us for the Wisco Wednesday Pool Party on August 12th. Find us set up in the corner of the Pappy Hoyle Campground Pool. It's Olympic size, free, and open to the public, right at the Full Throttle Saloon. And have some beers on us when you show your Wisco ID thanks to Verona Safety. Lots of great country music at the rally this year, including Miranda Lambert.

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1: Madison's Country Q106. Hey guys, it's Elizabeth Mary, and I am live down on State Street for Maxwell Street Days. It's State Street's summer sidewalk sale. It's happening right now. You can enjoy discounts, outdoor dining, live music, special activities, and Kate and I are going to be here until 1 o'clock. We have your chance to win Casey Musgrave tickets September 11th at the Pfizer Forum and a $100 gift card to use here at Maxwell Street Days. We've met so many fun people, and Kate just got back from a little shopping spree. She just got the cutest Badger Wisconsin shirt just across from our tent. Our Q106 tent, you can't miss us. We're right by Peace Park on State Street. We got our red boot koozies, and we'd love to say hello. Stop on down. There are so many cute things. The food smells amazing, and this is absolutely Madison summertime, and it's great. So we're going to be here till 1 o'clock down here on State Street for Maxwell Street Day sidewalk sales. It's Elizabeth Mary with Madison's Country Q106.
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2: I love baseball the most. 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I think that's one of the things that's sort of Yankee Doodle about me. 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
2: Well, it's really cool because when you get out on the road and you see people, you know, like one by one by one, one person, you know, at a time every night, you're seeing like real people connecting to your songs, you know, and sometimes it can just become numbers on your phone and on analytics. So when you get out and you get to see real people really connecting with these songs and really just loving everything, it like kind of puts a face to who's supporting you, you know, so it's like just nice to get out and see them. And I just love playing live. It's just like seeing the joy they have just makes me want to go 10 times harder. And it's just like, yeah, I want to do it for the rest of my life. So, yeah, it's like, yeah, getting out and getting to see who's listening to my music and who's supporting me.
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Allison's Country Q106 with Thomas Rhett. Hey, I'm Christy. Hope your weekend is going great. I am just over here making my packing list for the Sturgis Motorcycle Rally because we leave in 3 weeks already. Like, how are we here? But it is coming up August 7th through the 14th. It's the 86th rally. Special thanks to Harley Davidson and Madison for sending us out. And if you're going to make the trip, join us for the Wisco Wednesday pool party August 12th. We'll be set up in the corner of the Pappy Hoyle campground pool. It's Olympic size. It is fresh. It is cool. There's bars and drinks open to the public, free to get in. And when you find us, show your Wisco ID and have beers on us. It's going to be a big old Wisco pool party thanks to Verona Safety. So more info on that and all the music that you can find out there at Q106.com. But someone who's going to be there is Lainey Wilson. It's her new one with John Mayer, Phone Keys Wallet on Q.

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Madison's Country Q106. You get a say in all the songs we play. And I want to know what you think about this one from Parker McCollum. Rate it 1 through 5. 5 is the best. 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It's Killing Me on Q.

0: Girl Dad has become very popular over the years, and since he has become one himself, Cole Swindell wanted to incorporate it into a song, but also wanted to throw a twist on it that would give listeners something more.
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2: The term girl dad, I've heard it for years, long before I was one myself. And I think when, you know, I was like, how can we write this in a different way? And to me, there's just been so many things, whether it was meeting Courtney, getting engaged, getting married, now becoming a father. There's been so many things over the last 10 years since my song You Should Be Here that, you know, I would love to be able to tell my dad about. And this song is that. It's exactly what I would say if I went back and kind of updated him on my life. And I think when you see the title, you don't really know what's coming on this one, but that's what, you know, makes some songs special.
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Say so. Madison's Country Q106, Dan and Shay, say so. Hey, I'm Christy. Hope your weekend is going great. You're staying cool, drinking that water. So Brantley Gilbert has a new album coming out, Sins of the Father, this Friday. 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

0: The 86th Sturgis Motorcycle Rally happens August 7th through the 14th in South Dakota. 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

Madison's Country, Q106. I got a hat from Chris Young that just has letters on it, and it's the first letter of the words from the title of his new song, I Didn't Come Here to Leave. And the amount of times I get asked what the letters mean, I would probably be a millionaire by now if I charged a dollar every time. So I'm like, I love this for him because I'm giving him a lot of promotion on this song when people ask me. But then also I'm like, I don't know if I want to keep answering this question, but it's a cool hat. I really like it. And his new song is about going out for a night on the town, catching up with friends and bartenders and committing to having an unforgettable time rather than just making a quick appearance. I didn't come here to leave.

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Kings Country Q106 with Hudson Westbrook. He's coming to town on Wednesday for our Q pregame bash at the Mallards Duck Pond. He's even going to throw the first pitch. So if you didn't win tickets and you want to go and you want to see him throw that first pitch, make sure to get your tickets through the Mallards and be at that game on Wednesday. I'm Christy with Jason Aldean. Don't tell on me on Q.

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2: Yeah, this one's about just, you know, you're out there living your life, doing your things, and not making the best decisions. 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

Madison's Country Q106 with Kenny Chesney. His 21st studio album, Silver Sands Marina, is going to be released on September 25th of this year. It's going to have 11 songs on it, and it is available for pre-order. And this is his first release on his brand new independent record label that he's created called Hey Now Records. It's going to feature special guest appearances by Megan Maroney and Colby Calais. So again, that comes out September 25th. I'm Christy with Riley Green. Just got to see him in Green Bay, and Ella Langley, Don't Mind If I Do, on Q.

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Madison's Country Q106. If you're a Hunger Games fan, get ready to head back to the theater because all five Hunger Games movies are returning to theaters from September 3rd through the 7th. Each screening will include an exclusive sneak peek at the upcoming prequel, The Hunger Games: Sunrise on the Reaping. The new movie, which opens November 20th, takes place 24 years before Katniss Everdeen's story and follows a young Haymitch Abernathy as he's forced to compete in the brutal second quarter Quell. The cast includes Jesse Plemons, Ralph Fiennes, Glenn Close, Elle Fanning, Kieran Culkin, and Maya Hawke. So if you need a refresher before this movie comes out, you'll have five chances to revisit the entire saga and get an early look at what's coming next. I read all the books and watched all the movies. I'm super pumped about this. I'm Christy with Alexandra Kay, straight for the heart on Q.

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Madison's Country Q106. I want to know what you think about this song. You can let me know if you hate it. You can absolutely tell me that. You can let me know if you love it. You can tell me I wish you wouldn't play it so much, or I want you to play it more with a simple text. The scale is 1 through 5. 5 is the best. That means you love it. And then M if you want to hear it more, and L if you want to hear it less. So if you hate it and you wish we would stop playing it, you might text in 1L. I hope that's not the case. It's a good song, but I want to know what you think. So rate it and then text it to 608-321-1063. It's Matt Cooper, Highs and Lows on Q.

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2: It's an honor. I've been listening to country radio my whole life. So hearing a song that came, you know, from the way in which it did, and hearing it, you know, that story kind of live on country radio. Because country radio, to me, that really affected me, or there were story songs, and those stories really grabbed me early on. So this song, Gary, is a story. It's a story about a guy named Gary, or many Garys metaphorically. And so to have any contribution to the fabric that is country radio, and to be part of the soundtrack of lives, you know, going to work, going home, it's a real honor.

Madison's Country Q106. If you're a fan of Ian Munsick or Tyler Nance, this is something really cool that you can do coming up next month. Ian is going to have his official album release party for his fourth album, The Mountain Goat. It's happening Saturday, August 22nd, and this special release concert is going to be located at the Deer Valley Snow Park Amphitheater in Park City, Utah, and Tyler Nance is going to be opening up for him. So if you're a fan and you're looking to celebrate this record release, come to the show. Hang out. It's going to be fun. It's going to be amazing. I think I'm going to go to it. So let's party in Park City. It's Tyler Nance, Keeps Me Sane on Q.

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Busch Light is a proud partner of Farm Rescue, which is a nonprofit organization that provides critical medical aid, including volunteer labor and equipment, to family farms facing major illness, injury, or natural disasters. 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I'm Christy with Stephen Wilson Jr., Gary on Q. 3.

0: to Q Country. Luke Combs. I'm in love, loving on you. Jordan Davis. Find one you can't live without. Thomas Rhett. Country is Luke Bryant, Jason Aldean, Carrie Underwood, Kenny Chesney, Kane Brown, Ashley McBride, Hardy. We love our country. 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

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We don't care. 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I'm Christy with Ella Langley and Morgan Wallen. Really glad this is going to play now because it has been stuck in my head all day. I Can't Love You Anymore on Q.

0: Have you ever wondered how Ella Langley and Miranda Lambert became friends? The gals share the details.
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2: Well, I pretty much just harassed Miranda every time I could get the chance. I sat down at a BMI award show, actually. It was the first time we met. Natalie Hemby introduced us, a fellow co-writer of ours, and she just left me at the table with my, like, icon. I grew up just loving her music, loving what she stood for, how she held herself as a woman and as an artist. And I don't know, I just always felt this calling to work with her in some big way. I don't really know how to explain it other than I just felt that and ended up telling her that at a I did it at an award show.
3: I think it was on a red carpet. You just grab me by the shoulders. You're like, we're going to work together. And I was like, okay. Because as you can tell, if you know Ella at all, when she sets her mind to something, it's happening. And I'm pretty strong too, but I was like, this girl knows what she wants. I guess we're going to work together.

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The 86th Sturgis Motorcycle Rally happens August 7th through the 14th, and Q is heading out to South Dakota for all the action thanks to Harley-Davidson of Madison. 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I wanna see-

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